0: what's going on then?
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0: Now listen, let me tell you.

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1: When your legs don't work like they used to before. And I can't sweep you off of your feet. Will your mouth still remember the taste of my love? Will your eyes still smile from your cheek?